0: 35-70. I have it here. It's on the street.
1: Roger. That's the LC. We'll be out at 19. Anything contact your office.

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0: Last name is Dupre, Delta Echo, Papa Romeo, Echo Yankee. 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Date of birth 5/21/63.

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1: Google.
0: 221 Midgen Ave, a basement apartment. Made contact with Renee. States about 40 minutes ago, her boyfriend was there threatening her. Specifically made a comment saying, quote, I have a 38 for you. He's no longer on scene. I'm trying to get his name out of her now. She's a known 244 party as well.
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0: 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Negative Waffles registered.
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0: Roger. 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
1: Roger. And Renee, call back if you want to see the cat notes.

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Unconscious, she is breathing 31 Delta 4. 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
0: 81 Culvert Street, Unit 6. 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They're currently separated. I did choke her earlier.
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1: Roger.
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0: 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Zero 79 463 987.
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0: Yes.
1: No, she's valid. 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
0: Roger.

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1: Yeah.
0: Let me hit a 261 with that party, starting them out again, ready?
1: Alright.
0: 75, 626, 27.
1: 0018.

0: そうっすね。大丈夫ですね。
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1: 20113.
0: Thank you.

0: Thank you. Okay.
1: Thank you.
0: Very long. And New Harrington, Low Yankee 62583.

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0: I'll see 72.
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0: Country Club Road and Torrenford Street. Callers reporting a GMC pickup that stopped at the intersection. A male party vomiting from the driver's side.

0: 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As stated, they've gone by him going to Taco Bell. 10 minutes later, came back through, he was still in the middle of the intersection.
1: Right.

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0: Roger. 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
1: Valid. 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

0: CDN 315, 49 Brookside Ave. Took a 911 hang-up. 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He was able to say 49 Brookside Ave. Stated it was a dial by child.
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0: 852 Midgeon Ave on the first floor. Our caller's reporting the neighbors being loud.
1: Seven to us,
0: 72.
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Again, that's 180 Church Street, Mohawk Carpet for the commercial water flow alarm, 52 Charlie 3. Cross streets are Mason Street and Michigan Ave, time out 649.

water flow alarm 52 Charlie 3. Again, that's 180 Church Street, Mohawk Carpet for the commercial water flow alarm 52 Charlie 3. Cross streets are Mason Street and Midgeon Ave, time out 649.

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0: 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Building is occupied. 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
1: Roger, and one here on scene, nothing showing. Building occupied. 652.
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0: Roger.

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0: Y así, chicos, ¿no?
1: Good.
0: Bravo, Mike. 625-78.
1: Car 23 Honda Civic, white 2. Our caller, Denise, out of that address.

0: Okay, 126 Johnson Street, first floor. Make contact with Lily, stating that she got into an argument with her daughter over breakfast. The caller stating that she pushed her daughter away from the TV, daughter fell on the floor and left the house about 5 minutes ago. 17-year-old female, last seen wearing a black t-shirt with a black sweatshirt tied around her waist, green and white pajama pants. Daughter's information is in the CAD.
1: Roger.

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0: Alpha X-ray 75449. That owner have a associated file 5.

0: Hey, I'm 785 for the RL Eric Pratt.
1: I have a stop on that vehicle on Richfield, up by the hospital in there.
0: Right. Just wait yourself on the back line, 23 GMC Sierra, 1500 Black.
1: Alright. Just left the jacket, too.
0: Three 20, repeat your left.
1: Richfield, Jackson.
0: Roger. 9-1, can you make your way?
1: Roger.

0: 320, 259.
1: 10?
0: I'm sorry, 221.
1: Go ahead.
0: Two two nine, 567, 813.
1: Okay, RO of the vehicle, Eric, showing the 505, also 520.
0: Okay.

0: 320, headquarters.
1: Right.
0: I guess it's ours if you can validate.
1: Roger, we have a hard copy here.

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1: Okay.
0: We're moving on to Ivy Lane. A lot of traffic.
1: 191, you copy?
2: Roger.

0: issue or bond related?
1: Not sent by the court, but it's an FDO.
0: All right.

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1: 8?
0: No, she was clear of the 1.
1: Right.

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1: Ready.
0: Three 21 custom.
1: 9-16.
0: Three 20-91.
2: 9-1, go ahead. Mic out.
0: Ryan, if you just meet me in booking.
2: Roger, I'm about 30 seconds away from Ivy Lane if you want me to just pick him up.
3: I will be here.

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1: Roger.
2: What else is
1: he? Anyone?
2: 320 will be transporting 1 to 261. I'll be following. The fucking.

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0: Evet.

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30 30 30 30 30 30 30 30 30 30 30 30 30 30 30 30 30 30 30 30 30 30 30 30 30 30 30 30 30 30 30 30 30 30 30 30 30 30 30 30 30 30 30 30 30 30 30 30 30 30 30 30 30 30 30 30 30 30 30 30 30 30 30 30 30 30 30 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
1: Roger. LCD 320. How are you closing the traffic stop?
2: Closing with a 1 investigative and 1. That will take a 4 for the 1.
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0: 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Two more six.
1: Go ahead.
2: Kennedy near Commercial Boulevard, Bravo Papa 57010 should be a gray Buick. I think it's an Enclave.
1: Can you repeat the 259?
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1: 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Alpha D 75. 25. 165 New Harmington Road. Made contact with Joseph, stating that he was at Lime Rock Friday and Saturday, and this morning woke up to a notification that his vehicle is being tracked with an air tag.

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0: 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Caller Arthur is reporting a physical domestic between his daughter and her boyfriend. His daughter has 244 issues.
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0: He's 223.
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0: Eight, repeat.
3: Just inquiring if he was on his way.
0: Repeat, LCD 75, go ahead. We'll be headed to 4 Jordan Lane on a follow-up for 20145. Right. What was the numerical, Jordan?
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1: Right.

Original three six four. On the on ramp to Route 8 south off of East Elm with 4 Alpha Echo Alpha Foxtrot 1 off of 3 Buck.

0: 911 City. 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
1: Roger.

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0: Bravo, Foxtrot 6793. 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Got info. I'll get Charles, 200 block.
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0: 26, 259. Yes, Bravo Charlie. 254, 44.
1: This runway expired in April of last year, 2002, Subaru Legacy Gray, due in Eve out of River Test.
0: Roger.

Carlton Fire Engine 1, 451 Carlington Ave, the Birthday Department, Department 2, Bravo 3. Deactivated fire alarm 52 Charlie 4. Again, that's 451 Carlington Ave, Birthday Department, Department 2, Bravo 3. Activated fire alarm 52 Charlie 4. 10 on 1222.

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0: 211 Buena Vista. I had a 911 call. Party screaming something about their hair being ripped out.
1: Your
0: caller is George Caruso. We got some history with this party and this residence.
1: From that location, someone on scene reports light smoke condition. I guess someone was drying something in the dryer that they weren't supposed to. Do you want me to add anything to the assignment?
2: Fill out the assignment, please.
3: Usually it's my application.
0: Sure.

0: Martin, Fire Engine 2, Truck 1 and District 1, added to the assignment, 451 Harwinton Ave, Murphy Department, Department 2, Bravo 3. For smoke in the building, due to an appliance, 69 Delta 4. Again, that's 451 Harwinton Ave, Murphy Department, 2, Bravo 3. Light smoke condition for Major Iyer, 69 Delta 4. Timeout 1226.
1: Engine 2 is responding.
2: District responding, Golden.
0: District number, Golden.

0: So many things. That female report party supposedly already left this scene.
1: I did one.
0: Ready?
2: 3-4-17, two-story wood frame, multi-unit residential. Nothing jumping here. Bullets seems to be evacuated. We have alarm sounding. Engine 1 is going to establish contact command.
0: Air 221. Not showing any hits for him. I was unable to find the female in court.
1: We have a two-story wood frame multi-family residence with nothing showing from the exterior. Building's been evacuated. You do have an alarm sounding. You'll have command for now. 1229 is

0: Engine 1.
1: Hey, that's a laundry room. You know, like a fire. Light smoke condition.
0: Right. Still up here. Carter, you need access to the laundry room, light smoke condition. No fire. We'll be investigating. Would you like me to release Trinity?
2: 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Keep Trinity here for a minute.

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0: Parking lot 861 Midgeon.
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0: 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You're both making your way down to Carvel. Sounds like there's some kind of disturbance over there.
1: Roger. Right.

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1: Scissors.
0: Registration valid, I'm seeing. I'm making my way to Carvel.
1: Roger.

0: looks like it'll be across the street from Carvel, 651 South Main.
1: Right. Roger. Physical concerns.
0: Affirmative. There's no for him.
2: 208.
3: Clear. To receive. I'm Elmo.
4: Driver to one, we're all set with EMS, yes?
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2: Roger, truck.
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2: Roger.

0: Taken apart from the property owner maintained in front of the
1: three seats are available for property.

75L3. Okay. So we have a history with a female party named Erica as this address. I looked through, but I wasn't able to find anything. Roger, that's the party that supposedly called. She left in a vehicle, unknown phone number, unknown where she's going. Got it.

What was the last name? Sarah Carly. Z-A-R-C-O-N-E.

touring permit only to Patrick out of that address. Second floor. Roger. $75 LTM, we had a T6 on the same 91's clear. Roger.

0: 26 health and he's 221.
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0: 247-589-181.
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0: Fire prospect, Bravo Charlie 16506, Red Hyundai Tucson. I got it. Sorry, 422, 26.

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0: This is for South Carolina, 107-105-034.

0: showing that valid to Janina out of Wellford, South Carolina.
1: Roger. For the 260, she's not the RO, of course. Try and get this re-registered on scene, so we'll be out here in a couple nights.
0: Okay.

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Making my way to the 18 Coral Boulevard West to try to make contact with the daughter. Ready?

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0: 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Again, let's see the rest.
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0: 75 LTD is gonna be under this same case. 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
1: Six six three four.
0: Roger, 2 5 9. Bravo Hotel 64404. I've got an expired cancel, insufficient insurance. We're about to turn into the Santa Clausa.

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1: Six six 246, we'll be in front of the 99.
0: Roger, I'm showing that expired October last year, canceled, sold, insurance and confirmed. 2009 Honda Accord White, last registered to a Saranga out of New Britain.
1: Right. Three 23 also.
0: 323.
1: Okay, I'm in the Buena Vista, I'll be here.
0: Better.

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1: It is.
0: Correct.
1: Six, eight, two, one. 049-144-541.
0: Notified.
2: Three, 23-28.
0: Roger. Sorry, 595-38.

0: 66, the 221 comes back, Kern and Valley to William, address out of Waterbury. He's a respondent in a file 20.
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1: Two 6 1.
0: 352 Charles Street. Made contact with Skyler, stating that his wife went to Walmart, came back and noticed damage to the vehicle.
1: Roger.

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0: 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Yeah. You can show that party in custody, and can you just send up another so we can continue what we originally came up here for?
1: Roger. Alpha Demon 9-1. What are we for?
2: Roger.

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1: Roger. Headquarters, do you have any bond info?
0: $35K for the drill.

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3: 313 Delta City.
1: Okay.
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1: Seven.
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He's now conscious, however not alert, 31 Delta 4. And then 241 Northside Drive, 75 male, not alert, 31 Delta 4. Cross streets are Graham Village Drive and Arbor Drive, 1521.

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0: 1424125 0.
1: Right.

0: 6 tells me.
1: Park and walk at the library.
2: Right.

0: 12-5-3-12. 4th unit 77,
1: the way 3440 attempt. 53-year-old male caller found him with a belt around his neck. He is currently conscious and breathing. 263 is also in route.
0: Roger.

0: Falls, man, across the street in Monroe.
1: So if you're cross streets for the way, I have Mountain Road in the dead end.
0: Okay.
1: All units for the way. I'm going to note here for the update. The patient's starting to get agitated. It's going to be a Brian Aslan, date of birth 7/21/72. Run to the clock now.
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2: Roger.
4: 6LC, I can head up there if you need another.
2: Negative, I was just going to send us a traffic complaint. Grocery Road, just prior to Lover's Lane, there's a vehicle driving on the wrong side of the road. Was last seen pulling into a pull-off prior to Lover's. It's a red Subaru Bravo November 47457.

0: Right.
1: There's no way to 263 when they come to the address. 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
0: Right.

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Ninety Woodbine Street, caller Michael is reporting a gray SUV obstructing the entrance to his driveway. Has a Rhode Island tag on it, unable to see it.

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0: Negative.

0: 12 on 6.
1: Hello?
0: 14, 29.
2: Okay, bye.
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0: Classic 01, Charlie Echo, Foxtrot, Sierra. 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
1: Roger, send it.
0: Three, six, eight, and 5-6. Make your way over to 257 Birchwood Drive. Call comes in, third party. This is a female party here making 440 comments stating she's going to cut her own throat. It's a 61-year-old female.

0: some callers reporting the patient is intoxicated. Last heard from her about 25 minutes ago. I'm putting her 221 in the notes.
1: Sickly Roger, do you have issue at this address?
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One's going to go to 356 Torrington West, unit 209 for fire alarm sounding. 52 Charlie 4. 356 Torrington West, unit 209. Repeat fire alarm, 52 Charlie 4. Proceed for alignment in Albany, 1735.

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1: 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Go for 3.
0: Pick over 261. 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
1: That's quite surprising.

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0: Can you just

0: pause.
1: Well.
0: Yeah, I'm sorry, Paul.
1: Pardon?